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7: Apparently he's nervous because it's his big moment for Countdown Chris with the streaming Super 6 as we find out North America's most popular songs. Hello.
8: Ah, seriously, I'm getting nervous. Hey, Mason, number 6 this week, and it is Stupid Song, Olivia Newton-John. Number 5 with Morgan Wallen. Number 4 is Earrings, Malcolm Todd. 3, I Hate That I Made You Love Me, Ariana Grande. 2 is also Ariana Grande in there with Petal. And the number 1 most streamed, again, is Choose in Texas. It's Ella Langley.
7: That's crazy. One of the most anticipated albums of the year was Ariana Grande's Petal, and even she is not number 1 this week. And it's only been out for like 4 days. That's unbelievable.
8: I think maybe next week, maybe she's going to edge Ella out next week. We'll see what happens here. But
7: maybe. I hope so. Please, we need something new. 8 months, Ella Langley's been number 1. 8 months.
8: Maybe.
7: And we'll play the song now. Back with you next week.
8: Thanks, Mason. You got it.

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0: 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All about you, all requests, all night long. It's Liveline, and my name's Mason. Thanks so much for being here. We really do appreciate it. All kinds of great new music, of course, the throwbacks that you love, all on the way now.
1: Secret Sound.
0: Your chance to win something if you are first to call us, correctly identifying what the secret sound is. We finally got a winner last night for the one we had 5 days in a row. It was opening up a candy box. Actually, let me see if we can play it right here. We still had people asking me on social media today what it was. So this is the sound from last night in the past 5 days. Okay, that was opening a box of candy. Tough one. All right, like a little Sour Patch or a Mike and Ike's. And now here's the brand new one. See if you can correctly identify. We're going to make it easy here. Okay, any idea? Call now and win. 85 Liveline. That's 85 Liveline. Good luck.
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0: Constitution, America is a republic. The First Amendment secures our ability to change our political laws by protecting our rights to religion, assembly, press, petition, and speech. 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It's an American thing.
1: 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It's an American thing. From AmericanThing.org.
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7: 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Kind of old, but we still get calls for it all the time. We need the title and the artist right now. 85 Live.

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1: Liveline, my name's Mason. 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It's the most popular part of the show. If you're missing out, oh my gosh, the songs that people come up with are great, and the stories they tell, the emotional connection, the people, the places. We hope you are here. About, let's see, an hour and 15 minutes? Oh, now.
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1: 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This is something almost everybody has. 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

0: ever say?
1: Lightline, my name's Mason. Rewind starts in about 15 minutes. That's where we do all those great throwback requests. I gotta be serious for a second, because we don't ever do this. In fact, we've been doing the show for 6 years. I've had social media for 15, and now I'm 25. I've never asked anybody for money for any reason ever. And I guess this is kind of a good excuse, because my hometown, Menasha, Appleton, Wisconsin, they got hit by this crazy tornado like 2 weeks ago, wiped out hundreds of houses. I mean, people lost everything they have. My old elementary school, lots of people I know, teachers and friends, their families. And I set up a GoFundMe page for people to donate to help rebuild some businesses and homes and just help people get back on their feet. And we would really, really appreciate if you could spare just a dollar, just a dollar. We have thousands and thousands of people listening right now. All you have to do is donate a dollar or more. Of course, that's appreciated too. But if we get like 20,000 people right now to just donate a dollar, that's $20,000 towards making somebody's life better. So yeah, you can go to McDonald's and spend $7 on a cheeseburger, or you can spend $1 and really make a difference in the world to somebody who would definitely do it for you too. Midwesterners are just the nicest, most down-to-earth people. I mean, you could like commit a crime right in front of them and they'd still be first to lend a hand. So we hope you do that right now. Go to my Instagram. It's very simple. Mason Kelter, MasonKelter. Click on my story, the most recent story. I just posted it moments ago. It has a link to the GoFundMe. Click that and just donate what you can. We would really, really, really appreciate it right now. 85 Live Line's the number to call for your shout outs, dedications, and requests. And thank you so much for being here tonight. That's it for me.
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1: Hi. I'd like to hear Rhythm is a Dancer by Snap.

0: Constitution, America is a republic. The First Amendment secures our ability to change our political laws by protecting our rights to religion, assembly, press, petition, and speech. We're the only country born from the idea that people must be free to pursue their happiness, uninhibited by the government. This has kept us as one nation under God through 2.5 centuries of peaceful transition of power. The United States are at the top of the world today, but the graveyard of history is full of the remains of once mighty empires. Will our republic degenerate into an oligarchy as Rome did 2,000 years ago? Or is the best yet to come for the land of the free? Jefferson warned how easy it is for liberty to yield and government to gain ground. This process is not unstoppable. The future of America depends on our support for the principles of the Constitution. It's an American thing.
1: Liberty. It's an American thing. From AmericanThing.org.
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10: And Neo, are you having the time of your life tonight?
11: I sure am.
10: That's great. Who's this?
11: This is Joe Fanger again. I called you last night as well.
10: Yes, Joe, and you followed me on Instagram too. I recognize the name.
11: Yes, sir.
10: At Mason Kelter, MasonKelter. I'll follow back anybody. Did you find anything juicy on there?
11: I haven't really seen a whole lot of good things on Instagram lately.
10: So you're saying I disappointed you?
11: That's about it. I liked your photo, I'm pretty sure.
10: Oh, the one of me in Boston Harbor.
11: Yeah.
10: Hey, thanks. I appreciate that. Here's your song on Live Line, Joe.
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0: Captain's log, stardate 2713.5. In the distant reaches of our galaxy, we have made an astonishing discovery. 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It seems impossible, but there it is.
1: Come on in!

0: play it. We'll play it. We'll play it.
1: I don't even like the new one that much.
2: Alan, that's so true. I'm calling from Winnipeg, Canada.
0: What's your name?
2: Lisa.
0: Lisa, that's so true. Thanks for calling Lifeline. Here it is.

0: 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Who sings it?
1: Chris Brown.
0: Chris Brown. Yeah.
2: That's right.
1: Hey.
0: You're the winner. Who's this?
1: It's Jeff.
0: Hi, Jeff. Where are you calling from?
1: From Huntsville.
0: Alabama, the Rocket City. Jeff, you call us so much, but you haven't won in a long time, like years, right?
1: Yes, it's been a while.
0: All right. Well, we are going to send you, Jeff, a fabulous Liveline Magical Mason mouse pad, which has my face, our logo, a calendar of the next 2 years. I hope you love it, Jeff. You're the best.
1: I do, and thank you.
3: 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The only party that doesn't require an invite.

0: Dave 1041. Hello, Live Line. What do you want to hear?
1: Can we hear 50 Cent in the club? Can we do 50 Cent?
0: In the club?
1: Yeah.
0: All right. Who is this?
1: Eiley.
0: Where are you calling from?
1: Nebraska.
0: Actually, Yuli. I'm Mason. Eiley Cyrus. What are you doing tonight?
1: Birthday girl. We're going to just chill.
0: And you
1: said we had Panda Express, and now we're going to go get cake and hang out with her best friend.
0: Whose birthday is it?
1: Eiley.
0: It's Eiley's birthday?
1: Yeah.
0: All right. Can you all scream and yell for us? Get real crazy for your birthday?
1: Woo!

0: line. What do you want to hear?
1: It's Quentin, Mason. How you doing?
0: I'm good, Quentin. What do you want to hear?
1: Let's see. Can you play What Makes You Beautiful by One Direction?
0: I would be happy to. Why do you want to hear that?
1: Because it's a beautiful day. Yeah, there's nothing else to do.
0: Well, that's what makes it beautiful.
1: Exactly.
0: Cool. What'd you do over the weekend?
1: I helped take care of my parents.
0: You did what? You helped decorate your parents?
1: I was helping take care of my parents.
0: Oh, take care of your parents.
1: Their health isn't in good condition.
0: Oh, I'm sorry to hear that. Well, I'm sure having a son like you makes everything better, right?
1: Yeah.
0: Keep that positive energy. Thanks for calling Live Line. Here's your song.
1: Thank you.
0: Bye.

0: 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Hello, Live Line. What do you want to hear?
1: You answered so quickly. Can I hear, like, earrings?
0: Earrings by Malcolm Todd?
1: Yeah.
0: Absolutely. Should I have taken longer to answer?
1: Yeah.
0: Give you more time to think. Well, usually people figure that stuff out before they call.
1: Well, I just called. I didn't think of anything. I just, like, called, you know, like...
0: You just wanted to see if we'll answer at all.
1: Yeah.
0: Yeah, we get that a lot. Everyone's like, I didn't think you were going to actually pick up. I'm like, well, then why did you call? But here we are.
1: Okay.
0: What's your name?
1: Alyssa.
0: Alyssa, where are you calling from?
1: Gee River, Minnesota.
0: All right, thanks for calling Live Line. Here's

1041. Liveline, my name is Mason Calder. And I say my last name because I'm on famousbirthdays.com now. Monday morning, I wake up, somebody sent me a link, and I'm like, how did that happen? I didn't submit anything, honestly. I've wanted to be on Wikipedia for a while, though. I always thought that would be cool. So when we first got on, we were like 394,000 most popular in the world. And then yesterday, we were doing the show around the same time. I was number 48,000. 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They finally updated my birthday because originally they had October 5th, 2001 as a Libra. But I was born June 29th, 2001. I'm a Cancer, you know, the moon-shaped head and very beautiful, kind, and delicious. So also, we go down on the page here. It says, I'm the number 6 person born in Appleton, Wisconsin. I'm the number 18 radio host in the world, which, you know, thank you very much. June 29th, radio host. I'm number 2. Charlemagne the God's number 1. I don't want to pass him. He's incredible. And number 25, most famous Mason. Which that part kind of disappoints me because I only know one famous Mason in the world. Actually, two. Mason Thames, he was the guy who was in The Black Phone, you know, that movie with the clown and everything, and he was killing people. And then Mason Ramsey, the Walmart yodeling guy. Remember like 10 years ago? Now he's all grown up. He's an old man. So please, go to famousbirthdays.com. Get my rating higher. I'd really appreciate it. I think this is all a really big joke. I don't actually care, but it is interesting to follow and see how high we can manipulate the numbers. 85 Liveline. 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

0: 104.1. Bella Kay, she's our special guest right here on Liveline, August 14th, next Friday. Hi, who's this?
1: Elliot.
0: Where are you calling from, Elliot?
1: Winnipeg, Manitoba, Canada.
0: And what would you like to hear?
1: Sandstorm by Darude.
0: Oh, boy, how'd you think of that one?
1: It's a song that I really like.
0: Yeah, we played it last night, too. Somebody else called for it. Sounded great.
1: Mm-hmm.
0: What are you doing?
1: I'm just going to go eat supper.
0: Oh, what's for supper?
1: Looks like tacos.
0: Looks like tacos? Well, it's Taco Tuesday.
1: Yeah.
0: I love it. I love it. I love it.

0: one. Welcome in to Liveline. Hello.
1: Hi there.
0: Hi.
1: I was wondering if I could request a song.
0: Please. What do you like?
1: Could you play Kendrick Lamar?
0: Yeah, I could do Luther.
1: Luther, for sure, yeah.
0: Okay, we'll get that on with SZA. What's your name?
1: My name is Terry.
0: And where are you calling from, Terry?
1: I'm coming from Illinois, Chicago.
0: And what are you doing tonight?
1: Nothing much, just driving.
0: Yeah, where are you headed?
1: South Dakota. I got family over there. I'm just over there just driving on my way to go visit them.
0: That's a long drive. What station are you listening on?
1: 104.7.
0: Wonderful. Oh, KCLD.
1: Yeah.
0: Cool. Well, once you get to South Dakota, try to find us in Pierre. Do you live near Pierre?
1: I'm like probably 2 hours away from there.
0: Oh, all right. Well, if you pass through Pierre, we're on 92.7.
1: Okay, sounds good.
0: We're on stations all over
1: the
0: place. It's so fun.
1: All right, thanks.
0: Thanks for calling Liveline. Here's your song.
1: Yeah, no problem. Thanks.

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Music, people, life, action. This is Liveline, and it's connecting you now. 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

0: 1041. Hello, Live Line. What do you want to hear?
1: You have Die Die by Shakira.
0: I do. Yeah, why do you like that song?
1: Because I watched the World Cup.
0: Oh, it's so energetic and positive, inspiring. Die Die means let's go or come on.
1: Yeah.
0: How does it motivate you?
1: Watch soccer.
0: Watch soccer. Well, what do you watch now that the World Cup's all done?
1: My sisters play.
0: Oh, they play soccer? Do you play?
1: Yeah. No, I don't play.
0: Oh, well, why not?
1: I just don't like soccer that much to play.
0: You like watching but not playing.
1: Yeah.
0: That's me with a lot of things. All right, well, let's do it right now. Who's this?
1: Blakely.
0: And where are you calling from?
1: To St. Marie, Ontario.
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0: 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Hello.
1: Seriously, I'm getting nervous. Hey, Mason. Number six this week, and it is Stupid Song, Olivia Rodrigo. Been By Now, number five with Morgan Wallen. Number four is Earrings, Malcolm Todd. Three, I Hate That I Made You Love Me, Ariana Grande. Two is also Ariana Grande in there with Petal. And the number one most streamed, again, is Choose in Texas. It's Ella Langley.
0: That's crazy. One of the most anticipated albums of the year was Ariana Grande's Petal, and even she is not number one this week. And it's only been out for like 4 days. That's unbelievable.
1: I think maybe next week, maybe she's going to edge Ella out next week. Let's see what happens here. But
0: maybe. I hope so. Please, we need something new. 8 months, Ella Langley's been number one. Eight months.
1: Maybe.
0: And we'll play the song now. Back with you next week.
1: Thanks, Mason. You got it.

0: Hello, Limeline. Who's this?
1: Hi, this is Sophie and Paige. We wanted to request a song.
0: Absolutely. Anything.
1: Could we do Gimme More by Britney Spears?
0: Oh, yeah. That's a hot song. Why do you want to hear that?
1: I just love that song. That song gets me fired up anytime I play it.
0: Are you heading somewhere? Are you going to a party or something?
1: We went out to dinner with our friend. She's moving to Texas, so we're just driving back. We're headed home.
2: It's Britney, bitch.
0: You must have just heard us play Choosin' Texas.
1: Yeah, we were listening to that one just a second ago on the radio.
0: All right. What city and state are you in?
1: We're actually in Vermont. We're heading back to New Hampshire.
0: All right. Well, drive safe, and thanks for calling Limeline. Here's the song.

0: One. Hello, Live Line. What do you want to hear?
1: You need to take one badly.
0: Oh, hello, Live Line. What do you want to hear? You called me.
1: Who knows Scrubs by TLC?
0: All right. Who's this?
1: Nicole and Jupiter.
0: Where are you calling from?
1: Columbus, Georgia. We just got through doing Instacart.
0: And you go out and buy groceries for people? Do they tip well?
1: Majority of them do, yeah.
0: That's good. What's like the biggest order you've ever had to do? You had to like fill up your entire car?
1: Yes. I think I made, what was the biggest? Like $75? I think it's like $75 off of one order I made.
0: I remember back in the day when I was a kid, my mom would go out on this big grocery shopping spree and the entire car would be filled. Front, back seats, the trunk.
1: That's how it is when I go out to the commissary, which is on the military base. It's a lot cheaper. So, yes.
0: If she could have taped into the roof, I'm sure she would have done that too.
1: Yes, sir.
0: Right.
1: We're originally from up north, so I miss being up north.
0: Oh, well, I hope you have a great night, and thanks for calling Live Line. Here's your show.

0: Steve, 104.1. Hello, Liveline. What do you want to hear?
1: Ooh, some Fergie.
0: Fergie, yeah. What do you like by her? Glamorous? Fergalicious?
1: Fergalicious is good.
0: All right. Who's this?
1: Jenny from Brainerd.
0: It's not Jenny from the block?
1: Jenny, yep, that too.
0: Yeah. What are you doing tonight in Minnesota?
1: Going home from work.
0: Oh, what do you do?
1: I'm a nurse at Essential Health in Brainerd.
0: And you like doing that?
1: Yeah. Hard work.
0: Has it been pretty tough the past couple of years?
1: Oh, yeah. It's been busy. It's a little better than COVID years, though.
0: Yeah. COVID years. Like, we talk about it like it was so long ago now. Oh, it's crazy how time flies.
1: Yeah.
0: All right. Well, thanks for all you do, and here's your song on Liveline, Jen.

0: 94.1.
1: All about you, all requests, all night long. It's Liveline, and my name's Mason. Thank you so much for being here. We really do appreciate it. All kinds of great new music, of course, the throwbacks that you love, all on the way now.
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1: Your chance to win something if you are first to call us, correctly identifying what the secret sound is. 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It was opening up a candy box. Actually, let me see if we can play it right here. We still had people asking me on social media today what it was. So this is the sound from last night in the past 5 days. Okay, that was opening a box of candy. Tough one. All right, like a little Sour Patch or a Mike and Ike's. And now here's the brand new one. See if you can correctly identify. We're going to make it easy here. Okay, any idea? Call now and win. 85 Liveline. That's 85 Liveline. Good luck.
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0: Nope, and we still don't have a winner, but we're going to play the sound again next hour along with a new clue. Meanwhile, guesses and requests. What do you want to hear? What are you doing tonight? Give us a call.

0: 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Hello, Liveline. Who's this?
1: Yeah, this is Stan. Hey, what's up?
0: Hey, Stan.
1: Can I go ahead and guess the answer?
0: Of course. What do you think the sound is?
1: Okay, it's an old dial phone.
0: An old dial phone? No, it's not. Yeah, it has nothing to do with anything technology.
1: Oh, it don't? No. Well, I'll be dang.
0: Well, I'm sorry. How about a song, though? What would you like to hear?
1: You got any Luther Vandross?
0: No. We don't go back that far.
1: You don't? Oh, you're kidding.
0: No, I'm Mason.
1: Lord, I know you mentioned, but dang.
0: But I'd rather be kidding.
1: I mean, damn. No, Luther.
0: How about Olivia Rodrigo?
1: Okay, that's good.
0: She's good. Yeah, have you heard the song called Stupid Song?
1: Well, yeah.
0: That's a good one. It's not stupid. It's really good.
1: Old Bruno.
0: Huh?
1: Play some of the old Bruno Mars.
0: All right, well, we'll do some old Bruno Mars in moments.
1: Okay, all right. Appreciate it. Thank you, sir.
0: Where are you calling from? Quick.
1: Columbus, Georgia.
0: Thanks for calling Liveline.
1: Yes, sir.
0: Bye. Okay.

0: 104.1. Live line, hello.
1: Hi, this is Galena. Can I request a song?
0: Of course. What would you like to hear?
1: Can you do Ordinary by Alex Warren?
0: Yeah, sure. Why do you want to hear that?
1: I don't know. I just really like it.
0: Do you think of some special place, person, time, or memory from the past year? Now that's been out for so long.
1: Not really.
0: No. All right. Well, let's play right now. Make everybody happy. Where are you from?
1: Washburn, Wisconsin.
0: Thank you for calling Lifeline. Here it is.
1: Thank you.
0: Bye.
2: They say the holy water's watered down, and this town's lost its faith. Our colors will fade.

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1: Under the Constitution, America is a republic. The First Amendment secures our ability to change our political laws by protecting our rights to religion, assembly, press, petition, and speech. 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The United States are at the top of the world today, but the graveyard of history is full of the remains of once mighty empires. 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
2: 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It's an American thing. From AmericanThing.org.
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On Live Line. If that secret sound about a half hour ago has you stumped, we're going to play it again in just a little bit. We've got our one-note challenge right here. You can just be first to call us correctly, identifying the title and artist of this massive hit song based off the very first note. Listen closely. It's a timeless classic. Kind of old, but we still get calls for it all the time. We need the title and the artist right now. 85 Live.

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0: No! Live line, what song was on the One Note Challenge?
2: Is it Telephone by Lady Gaga?
0: It sure the hell is.
3: That's right.
0: And who's this?
2: This is Christina.
0: Where are you calling from, Christina?
2: Columbus, Georgia.
0: That was pretty tough. How'd you get that so quick?
2: I listened to that song so many times as a kid.
0: Oh, me too. Have you ever seen the music video for it? Probably my top three ever. It's just a masterpiece.
2: Yeah.
0: We'll play the song for everybody because this is radio, not television. We don't have video capabilities yet, but that would be cool, huh?
2: Yeah, I'm excited.
0: We're going to send you a Liveline Magical Mason mouse pad, which we hope you love. It's got a calendar of the next 2 years on it, my face, our logo. It's real swell, just like you.
2: Thank you. Hello.

0: 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Instant request. Live line. What do you want to hear?
1: The Fate of Ophelia.
0: By Taylor Swift. Who's this?
1: Kelly.
0: Kelly.
1: From Manitoba.
0: Yeah. What are you doing tonight?
1: Hi. I am enjoying the fact that my non-Swifty friend who hates Tay loves The Fate of Ophelia. So yeah, we're going to celebrate this.
0: There's a lot of people out there who say they hate Taylor Swift, but anytime her music comes on, they're singing along to it. They somehow know all the words. They're like, well, I like this one. It's like, no, you like all of them.
1: I've always said there's just one. Just the first one, and you'll become a Swiftie.
0: Yeah, that's true.
1: She's like, yep, you're right.
0: She does have some bad songs, though. Like that Tortured Poets Department album was a torture to listen to.
1: No, it was not. That's my favorite album.
0: Oh, it is?
1: No, I'm just kidding. But
0: I was going to say, nobody's ever said that before.
1: No, but I do love the album. It's very cathartic, and we love it.
0: Yeah. All right. Well, let's play The Fate of Ophelia right now. That's why you're requesting this one instead. Thanks for calling Liveline.

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1: Could you put on Holla Back Girl by Gwen Stefani?
0: Yeah, man, that's such a great party song. Why do you want to hear it?
1: Every time I think of that song, I remember the Family Guy episode of The Shawshank Redemption.
0: That was pretty good. I remember an episode of Family Guy. Brian was watching some VH1 special about Gwen Stefani. He's like, I don't know what the Holla Back Girl is, but all I know is I want her dead.
1: I remember that one.
0: In fact, I think I have it in the computer somehow. Wait a minute. Family Guy, Holla Back Girl. Here it is.
2: Brian, you still watching TV? God, you've been sitting there since I left.
3: Yeah, I spent all morning watching a VH1 special on Gwen Stefani. I don't know what a Holla Back Girl is. All I know is I want her dead.
0: So random. I don't know why we have that here. What's your name?
1: Adam.
0: And where are you calling from, Adam?
1: I'm driving home right now.
4: Where?
1: Fort Wayne, Indiana.
0: Thank you for calling Lideline. Here's your song.
1: Thank you.
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1: Liveline, my name's Mason. Later on tonight, we do a whole hour of throwbacks just like that, as we do every single night. It's the most popular part of the show. If you're missing out, oh my gosh, the songs that people come up with are great, and the stories they tell, the emotional connection, the people, the places. We hope you are here. About, let's see, an hour and 15 minutes? Oh, now.
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1: 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We played it last hour, but nobody got it. 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This is something almost everybody has. And if they don't have this, they have the other thing. 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

0: 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What's the secret sound?
1: Is it the secret sound? Is it a window blind?
0: Yes, yes, it is.
2: Yes.
0: Window blinds. You're the winner. Who's this?
1: This is Terrence.
0: Hi, Terrence. Where are you calling from?
1: Red Lake, Minnesota.
0: Well, you should feel pretty terrific, Terrence.
1: Yeah.
0: We are going to send you a Liveline Magical Mason mouse pad, which you hear everybody else getting these, but it's not the same until you get one yourself. It's got a calendar of the next 2 years on it, my face, our logo. It's beautiful, Terrence.
1: Awesome.
0: And you'll have that one in the next 2 weeks. Hang on, we'll get your address.
1: Alrighty.

0: 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Hello, live line. What do you want to hear?
1: Actually, I was trying to figure out the number for your guys' guessing name, and I think I pushed in the wrong number.
0: Oh, you must have. Yeah. Well, we already just played the winner for our secret sound and everything.
1: Okay.
0: It was like 2 minutes ago. But how about a song? Is there something you want to hear?
1: I got nothing right now. I'm sorry.
0: Oh, all right. What's your name?
1: Kirby.
0: And where are you calling from, Kirby?
1: Fort Wayne, Indiana.
0: What are you doing tonight?
1: Sitting out on the farm and enjoying the night air.
0: And what did you think the secret sound was?
1: Metal blinds.
0: Oh, it was blinds, yeah. And now you know the number for tomorrow night and the rest of eternity. Every night right here on Liveline. It's 85 Liveline. That's the number.
1: Thank you.
0: You're welcome. Thanks for calling. Have a great night.
1: You too.

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1: Hello, Line Line. What do you want to hear?
2: Can you please play Hot and Cold by Katy Perry?
1: Oh, yeah. Why do you want to hear that?
2: Well, I actually have a cold, so I think it would cheer me up a little bit.
1: Oh, I'm sorry. I feel like I'm coming down with something, too, which really sucks because I got to go somewhere tomorrow in front of a bunch of people, and I don't want to get anybody sick.
2: Yeah, so I'm just stuck in bed, and, you know, the song before this really cheered me up to call you guys, so...
1: Which one, Drop Dead or Beauty and a Beat?
2: Which one was it? Drop Dead.
1: Oh, yeah, that's a great song. What's your name? Where are you from?
2: Kelly, I'm from Vermont. We're by Brattleboro, Vermont.
1: Oh, okay, cool. Keen, listening to WKNE.
2: Oh, yeah.
1: Thank you for calling Line Line. Have a great night.
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3: Liberty. It's an American thing. From AmericanThing.org.
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0: here?
1: What song do you want to hear?
2: Can you play Earrings by Malcolm Todd, please?
0: Yes, I can. What's your name?
2: My name's Aubriana.
0: And where are you calling from, Aubriana?
2: I'm calling from Cedar Falls, Minnesota.
0: Do you like him as a person, too, or do you just like the song?
2: I just like the song.
0: Oh, do you know anything about Malcolm Todd?
2: No, not really.
0: Have you seen what he looks like?
2: Yeah, I think so.
0: Do you think he's attractive?
2: No, not really.
0: He's pretty average, eh?
2: I guess so.
0: That seems to be the thing now. People see these guys and they wear Walmart clothes and everybody's like, oh my God, he's the hottest thing I've ever seen.
2: I guess so.
0: He's got a lot of really good music, though. And his sister, Audrey Hobart's also a singer. She has some pretty good songs, too. You know her?
2: No, I don't.
0: Oh, that's all right. Well, he's 22 years old. We'll play the song. Thanks for calling Lifeline.
2: Okay, thank you.
0: Bye-bye.

0: 1041. Live line, what do you want to hear?
1: Lady Gaga.
0: What song?
1: Excuse me?
0: What song?
1: It don't matter, just Lady Gaga.
0: All right, we can do that. How about Poker Face?
1: One of her songs. Excuse me? That's fine. Yo, Poker Face. Oh, yeah, that's great.
0: Fabulous. What's your name?
1: Okay, thank you, sir.
0: What's your name?
1: Stan again.
0: Stan the man.
1: I'm in Georgia.
0: Let's play your song right now. Thank you for calling Lifeline. This is getting too confusing.
1: Okay, thank you, sir.

0: one. Instant Request Liveline. Who's this?
1: This is Jeff Studley.
0: Hey, Jeff Studley from Bellows Falls, Vermont.
1: Yes, sir.
0: What do you want to hear?
1: Serena Gomez, Come and Get It.
0: Oh, that's a really good song. All of our regulars are calling tonight. You and Stan and a bunch of other people I can't remember. Now I feel bad. They're going to hate me. What are you doing?
1: No, just hanging out.
0: Yeah. Send pictures. Letting it all hang out, huh? Come and get it. Let's play your song. Thanks for calling Liveline. Back to 2013.
1: Is that long ago?
0: Yeah, 13 years.
1: It's almost like it was yesterday.
0: It does. We'll play it. Thanks for calling Liveline.
1: Thank you, sir.

0: Hello, Liveline. What do you want to hear?
1: Do you have Opalite? Is that Taylor Swift?
0: I do. We'll play that for you. Who's this?
1: Thank you. Samantha.
0: Samantha, where are you calling from?
1: Albion, Nebraska.
0: What are you doing tonight?
1: We just moved my sister into an apartment.
0: Oh, that's nice. Are you happy to get rid of her, or are you going to miss her?
1: I'm going to miss her.
0: Yeah. What's your favorite memory with her?
1: Probably just getting to, like, sit and talk with her.
0: Oh, well, that's nice. A lot of people don't get along with their siblings, and then they grow up and become best friends. Would you say she's one of your best friends? That's great. I hope you have each other forever. Thank you for calling Liveline.

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1: Jack, turn it down.
0: No, you can leave it up.
1: Hello?
0: No.
1: I can't hear.
0: Oh, okay. What song should we play?
1: Earned It by the Weeknd.
0: What song?
1: Earned It by the Weeknd.
0: Who's that barking in the background? Certainly it's not a dog.
1: It's a cat.
0: It's a cat?
1: Yeah. Can we hear Earned It by the Weeknd?
0: Yep, I heard you. I'm just so mystified by this conversation.
1: I'm sorry, my cat's really loud.
0: I'd take your cat to go see a therapist or something.
1: He's a therapist, man.
0: What's your name?
1: My name is Kinsley.
0: Where are you calling from?
1: Lawton, Oklahoma.
0: Well, thank you for keeping me entertained the past 55 seconds, and here's your song on Live Line.
1: Thank you.

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1: Lightline, my name's Mason. Rewind starts in about 15 minutes. That's where we do all those great throwback requests. I gotta be serious for a second, because we don't ever do this. In fact, we've been doing the show for 6 years. I've had social media for 15, and now I'm 25. I've never asked anybody for money for any reason ever. And I guess this is kind of a good excuse, because my hometown, Menasha, Appleton, Wisconsin, they got hit by this crazy tornado like 2 weeks ago, wiped out hundreds of houses. I mean, people lost everything they have. My old elementary school, lots of people I know, teachers and friends, their families. And I set up a GoFundMe page for people to donate to help rebuild some businesses and homes and just help people get back on their feet. And we would really, really appreciate if you could spare just a dollar, just a dollar. We have thousands and thousands of people listening right now. All you have to do is donate a dollar or more. Of course, that's appreciated too. But if we get like 20,000 people right now to just donate a dollar, that's $20,000 towards making somebody's life better. So yeah, you can go to McDonald's and spend $7 on a cheeseburger. Or you can spend $1 and really make a difference in the world to somebody who would definitely do it for you too. Midwesterners are just the nicest, most down-to-earth people. I mean, you could like commit a crime right in front of them and they'd still be first to lend a hand. So we hope you do that right now. Go to my Instagram. It's very simple. Mason Kelter, MasonKelter. Click on my story, the most recent story. I just posted it moments ago. It has a link to the GoFundMe. Click that and just donate what you can. We would really, really, really appreciate it right now. 85 Live Lines, the number to call for your shout outs, dedications, and requests. And thank you so much for being here tonight. That's it for me.
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1: All right, I don't want to be a nag like your great-grandmother or something. Why don't you call me anymore? But we haven't gotten that much response on our GoFundMe. It's kind of disappointing because we're not asking for a lot. You know, like a dollar or something would be nice. Just donate to innocent people who lost their homes in a tragic storm, an EF3 tornado in Wisconsin 2 weeks ago. You know, it didn't hit my home, but it hit the homes of people I know, and we really appreciate it if you go donate. I'll do anything. We'll play you a song. How about that? Go donate, and then call me up. I'll play your favorite song. Mason Kelter on Instagram, and then call.

0: 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Liveline Rewind. 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
1: Phones are open right now. You pick what we play. 85 Liveline. Hello.
2: SOS by Rihanna.
1: Oh, that's a good one. What's your name?
2: Shanika.
1: Are you sure? You had to think about that.
2: Yeah.
1: Where are you calling from?
2: Janesville, Minnesota.
1: What are you doing tonight?
2: Playing a game.
1: Playing a game? What game?
2: Marvel Rivals.
1: You just made me lose the game. Oh, gosh. It's been like a year. You don't know what that is, do you?
2: No, I don't.
1: There's a game that people have been playing for decades where the way to win the game is to not think about the game. And if somebody reminds you of the game, you lose.
2: Oh, yeah.
1: Yeah, and I just lost. So that means everybody else listening also lost, because whenever you lose, you have to disclose it to everybody you know. And now they all hate me. Thanks for calling Liveline. It's your fault.

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1: Hi. I'd like to hear Rhythm is a Dancer by Snap.
0: Ooh, 1991, I think. Oh, my gosh. Yes. What's your name?
1: Forrest, calling from Marquette, Michigan.
0: And how'd you think of that?
1: I don't know. I just felt like listening to a fun, upbeat dance song, and yeah.
0: Well, let's get it on. Perfect for the throwback portion of the evening. What are you doing?
1: Right now I'm waiting in the parking lot for groceries.
0: Oh, okay. And then when they come out, you'll be dancing to the rhythm.
1: Yeah, maybe.
0: Because you spent $400 on eggs and milk and bread.
1: Yeah, probably more.
0: Oh, my gosh. All right, well, here's your song. Thanks for calling, Live Line.
1: Okay.
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1: Under the Constitution, America is a republic. The First Amendment secures our ability to change our political laws by protecting our rights to religion, assembly, press, petition, and speech. We're the only country born from the idea that people must be free to pursue their happiness, uninhibited by the government. This has kept us as one nation under God through 2.5 centuries of peaceful transition of power. The United States are at the top of the world today, but the graveyard of history is full of the remains of once mighty empires. Will our republic degenerate into an oligarchy as Rome did 2,000 years ago? Or is the best yet to come for the land of the free? Jefferson warned how easy it is for liberty to yield and government to gain ground. This process is not unstoppable. The future of America depends on our support for the principles of the Constitution. It's an American thing.
2: Liberty. It's an American thing. From AmericanThing.org.
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2: Yeah, can I hear Time of Our Lives by Pitbull?
1: And Neo, are you having the time of your life tonight?
2: I sure am.
1: That's great. Who's this?
2: This is Joe Fanger again. I called you last night as well.
1: Yes, Joe, and you followed me on Instagram too. I recognize the name.
2: Yes, sir.
1: At Mason Kelter, MasonKelter. I'll follow back anybody. Did you find anything juicy on there?
2: I haven't really seen a whole lot of good things on Instagram lately.
1: So you're saying I disappointed you?
2: Some funny reels, that's about it. I liked your photo, I'm pretty sure.
1: Oh, the one of me in Boston Harbor.
2: Yeah.
1: Hey, thanks. I appreciate that. Here's your song on Liveline, Joe.
2: Thank you.
1: Bye.

0: 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Liveline Rewind, what do you want to hear?
1: Can you play Perfect by Pink?
0: Oh, that's a really good song. Except, we have the version where she doesn't say that word.
1: Yeah, I'm okay with that. I just love the song.
0: I love it too. Why do you like it?
1: I don't know. It's just so empowering. I love it. I grew up with Pink.
0: It makes me cry when I see the video for this because it's something that I didn't necessarily go through, but I kind of related to it because I felt like an outcast and didn't have that many friends, and it's tough what you go through in life, but you bounce back and you meet the right people and it's all worth it.
1: Yeah, you do. I love that.
0: Anyways, and enough about me. What's your name?
1: Hi, I'm Haley. I'm from Utah.
0: What city?
1: Springville.
0: Thank you for calling Liveline. 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

0: 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So if you want us to play a Nicki Minaj song, you'll have to pay us $10. 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
1: Let's go to the beach, eat, let's go get a wave. They say what they gonna say. Have a drink, clink,

actually, one of my favorites is to mix this out of Starships by Nicki Minaj when she says, let's do this one more time, one more time, one more time. And that always sounds so good, but I wasn't paying attention. Anyways, tonight's Big Three Most Requested Songs next.

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2: Ella Langley, choosing Texas. She was number one for a while, in our top three for even longer. Tonight she falls down to number four, which means Malcolm Todd Earrings makes room for number three.

0: It's the most requested. It's the best. 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It's all that. It's number one.
1: Just play it, man.
2: Now, there's a lot of songs out there that you either love or you hate. And it's usually the most popular songs. They have the most haters, too. It's kind of crazy. How does that work? But Dominic Fike, Baby Doll. A lot of the guys say they don't like this, but women like it. There's something about him. Maybe it's the teardrop tattoo.

song. 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We used to a lot, but boy, does it have some fabulous meaning. My personal favorite song of all time. 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Check out the words. Try to understand it. 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It's got a great message for life. And we'll be back in 30 seconds. Hey!

Gong. Just Be, the Antillas remix by Tiesto. My name is Mason. There is seriously nowhere else in the world I would rather be than right here playing all this fabulous music just for you. Your shout-outs, dedications, the stories, that human connection, that's what makes it happen. Tomorrow, Thursday and Friday, our replays. I'm off to Cleveland, Ohio for the annual morning radio show boot camp. Every year they have it in a different location. So I'll see you again on Monday night. Till then, be your dream.

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0: press, petition, and speech. We're the only country born from the idea that people must be free to pursue their happiness, uninhibited by the government. This has kept us as one nation under God through 2.5 centuries of peaceful transition of power. The United States are at the top of the world today, but the graveyard of history is full of the remains of once mighty empires. Will our republic degenerate into an oligarchy as Rome did 2,000 years ago? Or is the best yet to come for the land of the free? Jefferson warned how easy it is for liberty to yield and government to gain ground. This process is not unstoppable. The future of America depends on our support for the principles of the Constitution. It's an American thing.
1: Liberty. It's an American thing. From AmericanThing.org.
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9: Lows level off around 50. Overnight, under mainly clear skies, winds out of the south, 5 to 10 miles an hour. Wednesday, high of 79. Wednesday night, lows level off around 59. Lots of sunshine Thursday, with daytime highs approaching 84, 77 Friday. A peak at the extended shows 80 Saturday, 79 Sunday, and 77 on Monday. I'm staff meteorologist Ray Miller. Currently, it's 60 degrees.
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13: Lows level off around 50. Overnight, under mainly clear skies, winds out of the south, 5 to 10 miles an hour. Wednesday, high of 79. Wednesday night, lows level off around 59. Lots of sunshine Thursday, with daytime highs approaching 84. 77 Friday. A peak at the extended shows, 80 Saturday, 79 Sunday, and 77 on Monday. I'm staff meteorologist Ray Miller. Currently, it's 60 degrees.
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13: Daytime highs approaching 79 today under sunny skies. Southwesterly winds 8 to 15 miles an hour. Lows dip down to about 59 tonight, mainly clear skies. Highs around 84 tomorrow, lots of sunshine. Clear skies Friday with a high of 77. 80 Saturday. A peak at the extended shows 79 Sunday, 77 Monday, and 77 on Tuesday. I'm staff meteorologist Ray Miller. Right now it's 60 degrees.
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0: 104 days of summer into the 104 nights under the stars with World's RV Sales and the 104 days of summer on Wave 104.1.
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9: Daytime highs approaching 79 today under sunny skies, southwesterly winds, 8 to 15 miles an hour. Lows dip down to about 59 tonight, mainly clear skies. Highs around 84 tomorrow, lots of sunshine. Clear skies Friday with a high of 77, 80 Saturday. A peek at the extended shows, 79 Sunday, 77 Monday, and 77 on Tuesday. I'm staff meteorologist Ray Miller. Right now, it's 60 degrees.
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11: Wave weather. Daytime highs approaching 79 today under sunny skies, southwesterly winds, 8 to 15 miles an hour. Lows dip down to about 59 tonight, mainly clear skies. Highs around 84 tomorrow, lots of sunshine. Clear skies Friday with a high of 77. 80 Saturday. A peak at the extended shows 79 Sunday, 77 Monday, and 77 on Tuesday. I'm staff meteorologist Ray Miller. Right now, it's 60 degrees.
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7: Wave weather. Daytime highs approaching 79 today under sunny skies, southwesterly winds 8 to 15 miles an hour. Lows dip down to about 59 tonight, mainly clear skies. Highs around 84 tomorrow, lots of sunshine. Clear skies Friday with a high of 77. 80 Saturday. A peak at the extended shows 79 Sunday, 77 Monday, and 77 on Tuesday. I'm staff meteorologist Ray Miller. Right now, it's 60 degrees.
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10: Daytime highs approaching 79 today under sunny skies, southwesterly winds, 8 to 15 miles an hour. Lows dip down to about 59 tonight, mainly clear skies. Highs around 84 tomorrow, lots of sunshine. Clear skies Friday with a high of 77, 80 Saturday. A peek at the extended shows, 79 Sunday, 77 Monday, and 77 on Tuesday. I'm staff meteorologist Ray Miller. Right now, it's 60 degrees.

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8: Daytime highs approaching 79 today under sunny skies. Southwesterly winds 8 to 15 miles an hour. Lows dip down to about 59 tonight, mainly clear skies. Highs around 84 tomorrow, lots of sunshine. Clear skies Friday with a high of 77. 80 Saturday. A peek at the extended shows 79 Sunday, 77 Monday, and 77 on Tuesday. I'm staff meteorologist Ray Miller. Currently 61.
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9: Weather. Ample sunshine expected today, with daytime highs approaching 79. Southwesterly winds 8 to 15 miles an hour. Lows level off around 59. Tonight, mainly clear skies. High temperatures reach up to 84. Tomorrow, mainly sunny skies. Lots of sunshine and dry. Friday, clouds on the increase by Saturday. Upper 70s. Friday, low 80s by Saturday. I'm staff meteorologist Ray Miller. Right now, it's 61 degrees.
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10: Ample sunshine expected today, with daytime highs approaching 79. Southwesterly winds, 8 to 15 miles an hour. Lows level off around 59. Tonight, mainly clear skies. High temperatures reach up to 84. Tomorrow, mainly sunny skies. Lots of sunshine and dry. Friday, clouds on the increase by Saturday. Upper 70s. Friday, low 80s by Saturday. I'm staff meteorologist Ray Miller. Right now, it's 61 degrees.
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16: Weather. Ample sunshine expected today with daytime highs approaching 79. Southwesterly winds 8 to 15 miles an hour. Lows level off around 59. Tonight, mainly clear skies. High temperatures reach up to 84. Tomorrow, mainly sunny skies. Lots of sunshine and dry. Friday, clouds on the increase by Saturday. Upper 70s. Friday, low 80s by Saturday. I'm staff meteorologist Ray Miller. Currently, it's 64 degrees.
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5: Buy Kingo Saturday, August 15th at noon during Cormorant Days at Parallel 46 outside in the sunshine. 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
6: Wave weather.
7: Ample sunshine expected today with daytime highs approaching 79. Southwesterly winds 8 to 15 miles an hour. Lows level off around 59. Tonight, mainly clear skies. High temperatures reach up to 84. Tomorrow, mainly sunny skies. Lots of sunshine and dry Friday. Clouds on the increase by Saturday. Upper 70s Friday. Low 80s by Saturday. I'm staff meteorologist Ray Miller. Currently, it's 64 degrees.
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It's Wave 104.1. I'm Alina J. Have you been waiting for another bingo event? I know it's been a while since we've hosted one. Well, guess what? We've got one coming up August 15th for Cormorant Days. Yes, at Parallel 46 Vikingo. Yeah, Vikings Bingo. We're giving away Vikings tickets and so much more. I'll tell you how to get registered to join us at Vikingo coming up next on Wave. I know.

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1: And if I say the word bingo and you immediately get excited, well, this is for you. Vikingo is coming up at Cormorant Days at Parallel 46 out in Pelican Rapids. Yeah, we're going to be there August 15th for Vikingo, which I don't know if you know that date, if you're a big Vikings fan. Yeah, that's the first preseason game. So we'll have the game on the TV. We'll play Vikingo. And you can score free tickets to see the Vikings. Yeah. Make sure you get registered for your chance to join us because space is limited. So you must register. Just text the keyword Vikings. Text that to 218-847-2001. 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
3: Vikingo, Saturday, August 15th at noon during Cormorant Days at Parallel 46, outside in the sunshine. Registration is from 11 to noon, and the action kicks off at high noon. 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
8: Wave weather.
9: Ample sunshine expected today with daytime highs approaching 79. Southwesterly winds 8 to 15 miles an hour. Lows level off around 59. Tonight, mainly clear skies. High temperatures reach up to 84. Tomorrow, mainly sunny skies. Lots of sunshine and dry. Friday, clouds on the increase by Saturday. Upper 70s. Friday, low 80s by Saturday. I'm staff meteorologist Ray Miller. Right now, 68.
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said, I got drive, I don't need a car. Money really all that we fiending for. I'm doing things they ain't seen before. 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I'm a demon lord. Fall off what? I ain't seen the horse. Called your bluff, better cite the source. 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

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I'm Elena J. I feel like I need to apologize because I'm a bit spicy today. Yeah, the reason is because I have this little tickle in my throat and I can just feel an illness coming. You know, it's like my nose is starting to get stuffy. I'm having that post-nasal drip and I hate being sick. I get really angry when I'm sick, which I know I shouldn't, but I hate slowing down. I hate having to rest. So the thought of being sick sounds horrible. So yeah, if you're like, wow, Lena sounds like a little edgy, something's off. Yeah, that's it. That's what's going on. I'll try to be happy. Keeping it rolling, it's Billie Eilish, Birds of a Feather on Wave.

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It's being resurrected. Yeah, I'm not sure how I feel about this, though, because I feel like people have been trying to bring this back for years, and it just never works. But apparently the owners think this is it. This is the time. I'll tell you what website is maybe making a comeback coming up next on Zing.

0: Do you remember MySpace? Who doesn't, right? Especially if you're a millennial. Oh my goodness, the hours that I spent on that site. The hours I spent learning how to code so that I could edit my theme. Random, honestly. I don't even know how I figured that out. But yeah, apparently MySpace is planning to relaunch. They want to resurrect because the owners feel that all the other platforms are too focused on algorithms. They're too many ads on there. Yeah, agree with that. They're also hoping to discourage endless doom scrolling. Yeah. So we'll see. I don't know. Apparently the site never officially closed. So it's been open this whole time. I had no idea. So yeah, I guess we'll just have to wait and see. But man, MySpace making a comeback. I kind of love that. Feel the summer.
1: It's where I wanna be. Turn 104 days of summer into the 104 nights under the stars with Wold's RV Sales and the 104 days of summer on Wave 104.1. 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
13: Ample sunshine expected today, with daytime highs approaching 79. Southwesterly winds 8 to 15 miles an hour. Lows level off around 59. Tonight, mainly clear skies. High temperatures reach up to 84. Tomorrow, mainly sunny skies. Lots of sunshine and dry Friday. Clouds on the increase by Saturday. Upper 70s Friday. Low 80s by Saturday. I'm staff meteorologist Ray Miller. Right now, 68.
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0: If you're creeping, just don't let me find out.
1: Oh God.
0: Get a hotel, never bring them to the house.
1: Oh God.
2: And before the school year starts creeping in, we have what? A couple weeks left of summer? Let's make sure you make the most of summer by getting out on the lake on a beautiful South Bay pontoon. Thanks to J&K Marine, you could score a pontoon rental for you plus nine of your friends. You just have to get registered to win. I'll tell you how coming up next on Wave.

0: if you had high hopes for the summer, you were hoping you would make some fun memories with your friends, family members, but man, it's just been so busy. Well, let's make some fun memories, okay? 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But me plus a couple other people, okay, you can choose whoever you want to bring with you, all right? I get it. 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
8: Ample sunshine expected today, with daytime highs approaching 79. Southwesterly winds 8 to 15 miles an hour. Lows level off around 59. Tonight, mainly clear skies. High temperatures reach up to 84. Tomorrow, mainly sunny skies. Lots of sunshine and dry. Friday, clouds on the increase by Saturday. Upper 70s. Friday, low 80s by Saturday. I'm staff meteorologist Ray Miller. Currently 69.
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It's Wave 104.1. I'm Alina J. There are two places in this world where I don't want to live. One of them being L.A., the other one being New York City. Yeah. You might be thinking, Alina, you seem like you would be a big city gal. No. Okay. I don't mind big cities. Like, I don't mind Minneapolis. Don't mind Nashville. Love Nashville, actually. Don't mind, where else have I been? Miami. Yeah, don't mind that. L.A., New York City. I've never been there. Okay, so I probably shouldn't hate it. you know, you don't knock it until you try it. They just sound horrible, honestly. It's just the people. Honestly, it's the people. It's the thought of just being smushed. I already go into Costco and I feel overstimulated. I can't imagine. I can't imagine being in any of those two places. Anyway, give it a roll and it's Glass Animals. Heat Waves on Wave.

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1: Oh, it's beautiful. But wait a minute, isn't this...
0: Yeah, yes it is.
1: But I thought the old lady dropped it into the ocean in the air.
0: Well, baby, I went down and got it for you.

loving the throwback. Britney Spears, it's Wave 104.1. I'm Alina J. If you have a date this weekend, ladies, apparently 10% of women buy this before they go on a date. And I'll be honest, I've never done this. Didn't even know this was a thing. But yeah, apparently 10% of women buy this before a date. I'll tell you what they're buying coming up next on Wave.

0: Ladies, if you're going on a date this week, maybe this weekend, are you planning to go out and buy some new underwear? Apparently 10% of women do that. Yeah, before they go on a date, they buy new underwear. I mean, yeah, you know, no shame in your game. You know what I mean? For me, though, I've never done that. You get what you get, okay? There's nothing fancy here. Who knows? If you maybe want to make a good impression, maybe that's a smart thing to do. Maybe I've been doing this whole thing wrong, but I got married, so I guess I did something right.
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13: Wave weather. Ample sunshine expected today with daytime highs approaching 79. Southwesterly winds 8 to 15 miles an hour. Lows level off around 59. Tonight, mainly clear skies. High temperatures reach up to 84. Tomorrow, mainly sunny skies. Lots of sunshine and dry Friday. Clouds on the increase by Saturday. Upper 70s Friday. Low 80s by Saturday. I'm staff meteorologist Ray Miller. Currently 69.
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It's Wave 104.1. I'm Alina J. How is it already back to school season? Holy moly, summer just flew by. But hey, I know with back to school season, things get stressful, especially if you don't have the funds to get the kiddos everything that they need, everything that they want, right? We've got $5,000 cash that you can score for back to school shopping. Back to school bonanza. I'll tell you how to score $5,000, how you can get registered to win coming up next on Wave.

0: $5,000 cash could be yours with Back to School Bonanza for back to school shopping. Yeah, imagine going shopping with $5,000 in your pocket. Oh my goodness. I mean, one, my kid doesn't need that much. You know, the leftover funds go in mom's pocket. Maybe I'll do some back to school shopping myself. You know, I could use some new electronics. Either way, score 5K for back to school shopping. All you have to do is get registered to win. 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C-A-S-H, okay? 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
11: Wave weather. Ample sunshine expected this afternoon with daytime highs approaching 79. Southwest winds 8 to 15 miles an hour. Lows dip down to about 59. Tonight, mainly clear skies. High temperatures reach up to 84. Tomorrow, mainly sunny skies. Sunny skies and dry. Friday, clouds on the increase by Saturday. Upper 70s. Friday, low 80s by Saturday. I'm staff meteorologist Ray Miller. Currently, it's 70 degrees.
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The Lakeside Music, it's Wave 104.1. I'm Alina J. Has anyone else noticed that people on the road, they're not giving you as much space as they used to? Like, everybody is riding my bumper, and I'm not a slow driver, okay? I just want to put that out there. I am not slow. I usually go about, like, 5, maybe 7 miles over the speed limit. If you're a cop, no, you're not hearing this right now. But, like, everyone lately has been just like right up next to me. It's like, okay, before you know it, there's going to be ice on the road and you're going to slide into me. Okay, people, keep your space. Keep your distance. Maybe I need to get one of those stickers. That's like, if you can read this, you're too close. No, just kidding. I wouldn't do that. Anyway, keeping it rolling. It's Somber Homewrecker on Wave.

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0: I could break my heart.
1: It's Wave 104.1. I'm Alina J. Did you know that you're considered more attractive by a person if they believe that you can do this? What? Yeah, a new survey found that 26.6% of singles find someone more attractive if they believe that they can do this. This is very interesting. I'll tell you what makes you attractive coming up next on Wave.

0: you look like you could help someone win a fight, well, apparently that makes you more attractive. Yeah, according to a new survey, 26.6% of singles find someone more attractive if they believe that that person can win a fight. Yeah, so if you've got muscles. Or maybe if you're clean. whatever it may be. Or maybe you're tall, right? Maybe that's the height thing. You know, maybe that's why ladies are like, I need a 6-foot man. Because they need someone who can beat someone else in a fight. I don't know. I don't know what it is. But yeah, I don't know. My wife is pretty feisty. Like, yeah, I'd say she could beat someone in a fight. And I do find that attractive, I guess, in her. She did not choose me for those same reasons, okay? She did not look at me and think, yeah, Elena can beat someone in a fight. No. So, thank goodness. Thank goodness that was not on her checklist.
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9: By Kingo, Saturday, August 15th at noon during Cormorant Days at Parallel 46, outside in the sunshine. Registration is from 11 to noon, and the action kicks off at high noon. 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
10: Wave weather.
11: Ample sunshine expected this afternoon, with daytime highs approaching 79. Southwest winds 8 to 15 miles an hour. Lows dip down to about 59. Tonight, mainly clear skies. High temperatures reach up to 84. Tomorrow, mainly sunny skies. sunny skies and dry. Friday, clouds on the increase by Saturday. Upper 70s, Friday, low 80s by Saturday. I'm staff meteorologist Ray Miller. Right now, it's 72 degrees.
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It's Wave 104.1. I'm Alina J. We just announced our next bingo event is coming up August 15th at Cormorant Days at Parallel 46 in Pelican Rapids. Vikingo. Yeah, Vikings bingo. 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You need to get registered for your chance to join us. 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

0: you want to join us at Vikings Bingo on August 15th out at Parallel 46 in Pelican Rapids for Cormorant Days? I know you do. 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
13: Vikingo, Saturday, August 15th at noon during Cormorant Days at Parallel 46, outside in the sunshine. Registration is from 11 to noon, and the action kicks off at high noon. 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
14: Wave weather.
15: Ample sunshine expected this afternoon, with daytime highs approaching 79. Southwest winds 8 to 15 miles an hour. Lows dip down to about 59. Tonight, mainly clear skies. High temperatures reach up to 84. Tomorrow, mainly sunny skies. Sunny skies and dry Friday. Clouds on the increase by Saturday. Upper 70s Friday. Low 80s by Saturday. I'm staff meteorologist Ray Miller. Right now, it's 72 degrees.
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I'm Alina Jay. If you ever find yourself in South Florida, you and your significant other, you and a friend, you're looking for a nice steakhouse to go eat at, you might want to think twice if you see Class Soiree Steakhouse in Hollywood, Florida. Apparently, they have special nights where something occurs, and you probably don't want to be there, or maybe you do want to be there. Depending on who you are, I guess. I'll tell you why they're going viral, what special nights they're having coming up next on Wave.

0: you imagine eating steak at a steakhouse in the nude? apparently, there's a steakhouse in South Florida that is now having nude dining nights. Yes, so they occur on the first Monday of each month. This is at the Class Soiree Steakhouse in Hollywood, Florida. apparently, people just love going there, stripping off their clothes and eating steak. I mean, if I'm going to do that, I'm going to do that in my own house, okay? Also, I don't think I would ever eat steak naked. Like, that just seems weird. I don't know. I'd eat other things naked, but probably not steak. I don't know. And I wouldn't do it in public either. But yeah, only in Florida, a nude steakhouse. Crazy.
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10: Highs level off around 79. This afternoon, under mainly sunny skies, southwesterly winds 10 to 15 miles an hour. Lows dip down to about 60. Tonight, partly cloudy skies. A mix of clouds and sun. Tomorrow, highs level off around 84. Sunny skies and dry. Friday, clouds on the increase by Saturday. Upper 70s. Friday, low 80s by Saturday. I'm staff meteorologist Ray Miller. Right now, 73.
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0: 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Hey, happy National Underwear Day. It's kind of something strange to celebrate because most of us have underwear on. Maybe you have boxer briefs. You have a cute little thong on. Maybe you have big butt underwear on. You're really trying to send that message today. But you're celebrating nonetheless what this woman found out about most of the population and how clean their underoos really are. That is on the way.
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9: Buy Kingo Saturday, August 15th at noon during Cormorant Days at Parallel 46 outside in the sunshine. Registration is from 11 to noon and the action kicks off at high noon. 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
10: Wave weather.
11: Highs level off around 79. This afternoon, under mainly sunny skies, southwesterly winds 10 to 15 miles an hour. Lows dip down to about 60. Tonight, partly cloudy skies. A mix of clouds and sun. Tomorrow, highs level off around 84. Sunny skies and dry. Friday, clouds on the increase by Saturday. Upper 70s. Friday, low 80s by Saturday. I'm staff meteorologist Ray Miller. Currently 75.
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1: When it comes to washing your underwear, it's not like bras. Like, women know if you have a hook bra, you probably wear it, you know, a few days before you wash it. If you're not in, like, sweaty situations. If I sweat, it gets washed every single time. But underwear, they always go in the wash, right?
2: So you're telling me that only 80% of people wear their drawers, panties, boxers, and then wash them. That leaves 20% of people who wear their drawers at least twice, and then wash them. That's just nasty. Is this like the people that don't use washcloths when they take a bath?

0: 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I love hanging out with you. How often do I mention that? Not enough? Make sure that you text me. Let me know what you're dealing with, what you're going through. Bunny XO, I had no idea that divorcing Jelly Roll, this is her third divorce. Is it going to be her final?
1: I will never get married again, no, ever. I can't either. Do the divorce. Mm-mm. The divorce sucks.
2: I can't do it. I can't.
1: It'll kill me, I think. I just can't. Feel the summer.
3: 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Bonfires burn brighter during the 104 days of summer with Wolds RV Sales and Wave 104.1.
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8: Highs level off around 79 this afternoon under mainly sunny skies, southwesterly winds 10 to 15 miles an hour. Lows dip down to about 60. Tonight, partly cloudy skies. A mix of clouds and sun. Tomorrow, highs level off around 84. Sunny skies and dry. Friday, clouds on the increase by Saturday. Upper 70s. Friday, low 80s by Saturday. I'm staff meteorologist Ray Miller. Currently 75.
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0: 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Hey, it's Kat, and thanks for listening. Millennials everywhere, we are just waiting. Are we waiting for nothing to happen? I don't know if a Spice Girls reunion will ever be a thing, but a mini one happened the other day in America's Got Talent. Mel B brought out a baby.
1: Day two, it's a little bit of a different setup because you're all going to be performing, not just for me. 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Are you ready? It's Baby Spice!

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1: 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Whenever there's a new movie out that I really want to see, I try to avoid any TikToks, Instagram videos that show somebody talking about it because I don't want a spoiler. However, what this woman is telling you when it comes to going to see the new Spider-Man, you might want to listen. All right, that's coming up next.
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9: Buy Kingo Saturday, August 15th at noon during Cormorant Days at Parallel 46 outside in the sunshine. 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
11: Highs level off around 79. This afternoon, under mainly clear skies, southwest winds, 10 to 15 miles an hour. Lows dip down to about 60. Tonight, partly cloudy. High temperatures reach up to 84. Tomorrow, sunshine mixed with clouds at times. Clear skies and dry. Friday, clouds on the increase by Saturday. Upper 70s. Friday, low 80s by Saturday. I'm staff meteorologist Ray Miller. Right now, 77.
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0: Wave 1041, the lake's hit music. I'm sure it's a quick Google search, but I did not have time to find out what it's called. Like when someone's drastically affected by somebody eating around them, I know that it sends your skin crawling. You just want to run under the covers somewhere. But evidently, if you go to the Spider-Man movie, the new one in theaters, be prepared.
1: If you were considering going to see the new Spider-Man movie in theaters, don't do it. You're going to have a terrible time. It's going to be an awful experience. There is no like background soundtrack to this movie. There's like for most of the movie, you could hear a pin drop in the theater. You can hear every single person chomping on food throughout the whole movie. Wait till see it at home. Don't go to the theater.

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1: Oh, last night was amazing. We have all like had that heat wave, been stuck inside the AC, the recycled air. It was so nice to have the windows popped open and sleep with them open last night. That is one of my favorite things to do. You have that fresh air. You just get a better night's sleep. But I was reading that Americans have their own sleep preferences. I would love for you to text me what the recipe has to be for you to have that great night's sleep. And we're going to go through what most people need next.
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15: Highs level off around 79 this afternoon under mainly clear skies, southwest winds 10 to 15 miles an hour. Lows dip down to about 60 tonight, partly cloudy. High temperatures reach up to 84 tomorrow, sunshine mixed with clouds at times. Clear skies and dry Friday, clouds on the increase by Saturday, upper 70s Friday, low 80s by Saturday. I'm staff meteorologist Ray Miller, currently 78.
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Buffet your way. When I asked you to text me what you need for the perfect night's sleep, the main common denominator was a cool room. And that is actually number one. The number one thing that people need as far as their sleep preferences in America. And they said about 63 degrees in your bedroom would be the most ideal temperature. So my mom would die. My mom has to have it like 85, 90 degrees in her house. Oh, it is the worst. But I would love 60 to 65 degrees. Perfection.

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0: Wave 104.1, the Lakes Hit Music. It's Kat. Thanks for listening. Can you agree that there was kind of a level of anxiety when you were on MySpace and you would check out your other friends, and at one point you were on their top friends, and then all of a sudden you weren't? And then you're like, did I do something? Trying to rehash certain memories. And you're like, what did I do to deserve this? Guess what? That anxiety might be rushing back. MySpace is back, baby. We're going to talk about it next.
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7: Highs level off around 79. This afternoon, under mainly clear skies, southwest winds, 10 to 15 miles an hour. Lows dip down to about 60. Tonight, partly cloudy. High temperatures reach up to 84. Tomorrow, sunshine mixed with clouds at times. Clear skies and dry. Friday, clouds on the increase by Saturday. Upper 70s. Friday, low 80s by Saturday. I'm staff meteorologist Ray Miller. Currently, 78.
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0: 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Listen to me good, okay? There's no judgment coming from this girl. If you want to be naked all the time, if you could live that life. I did see a documentary on these nudist colonies and I was very intrigued. I'm like, there's no way. I run from my bathroom to my walk-in closet to get changed. I'm that modest. But you won't believe where you can have a delicious steak and have everything showing, all right? I'm going to talk about it next.
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7: weather. Highs level off around 79. This afternoon, under mainly sunny skies, southwesterly winds 8 to 15 miles an hour. Lows around 60. Tonight, partly cloudy skies. A mix of clouds and sun. Tomorrow, high temperatures reach up to 84. Lots of sunshine and dry. Friday, clouds on the increase by Saturday. Upper 70s. Friday, low 80s by Saturday. I'm staff meteorologist Ray Miller. Currently 79.
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0: 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Being naked in public, that will never be a thing for me. It's not something that I feel I would enjoy. Maybe a topless beach. I might be that adventurous, but some people, I guess I'm kind of jealous that they would be willing to take off all their clothes and just live that lifestyle. And now they can have a delicious steak at the same time. There's a new steakhouse in Florida offering a nude dining experience once a month.
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0: 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Can you agree that nothing prepares you for being a parent? Some people are like, you know what? You'll know what to do when you have them. You just kind of like make it yours. You know, that's the fun adventure of parenthood. But it also does not prepare you. There's no books on how to protect yourself from a child roast. When they just say what's on their mind, this poor mom thought it was just a cute bedtime story. Turn nasty. All right, that's next. Feel the summer,
1: it's where I wanna be. Bonfires burn brighter during the 104 days of summer with Wool's RV Sales and Wave 104.1.
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7: Buy Kingo Saturday, August 15th at noon during Cormorant Days at Parallel 46 outside in the sunshine. 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
8: Wave weather. Highs level off around 79 this afternoon under mainly sunny skies. Southwesterly winds 8 to 15 miles an hour. Lows around 60 tonight, partly cloudy skies. A mix of clouds and sun tomorrow. High temperatures reach up to 84. Lots of sunshine and dry Friday. Clouds on the increase by Saturday. Upper 70s Friday. Low 80s by Saturday. I'm staff meteorologist Ray Miller, currently 79.
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1: Bedtime, such a special time when your kid is young and they just want to cuddle. And it's those last thoughts before their eyes shut and they start dreaming, right? Last thing you expect is to be roasted.
2: The other night, my four-year-old daughter, we were getting ready for bed and she was hugging me and she said, "I want to be an astronaut when I grow up." And I said, "Oh, wow, that's so cool, baby. What is the first planet you want to visit when you're an astronaut?" "I want to visit Planet Mama." And I went, "My God, that is so sweet." And she went, "Yeah, because your head's big, like a big old planet."

0: 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With kids going back to school, I have a question. Why is there that level of guilt as a parent? Like, you're relieved that they're gone most of the day, but they're learning, they're growing, they're dealing with peers and problem solving, which is all going to benefit them in the end. Guess what? If you have that feeling of guilt, you're not alone. We're going to talk about why you're going through that next.
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11: Highs level off around 79. This afternoon, under mainly sunny skies, southwesterly winds, 8 to 15 miles an hour. Lows around 60. Tonight, partly cloudy skies. A mix of clouds and sun. Tomorrow, high temperatures reach up to 84. Lots of sunshine and dry. Friday, clouds on the increase by Saturday. Upper 70s. Friday, low 80s by Saturday. I'm staff meteorologist Ray Miller. Currently, it's 78 degrees.
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I always think it's amazing when I'm going through something or thinking about something and then like it pops up on my Facebook. You know, I don't even talk about it out loud, but it's something that weighs on my mind. Like knowing that my kid is going to go back to school. I love him so much, but he needs it. Like we all need you to go back to school. But parents, they feel this level of guilt during back to school season because of that relief. And it's okay, you know, but they say the reason why you're feeling like that is because you are guilty. You're putting your own mental health before spending quality time with your kids. That's not even the case. But if you're not mentally well, how can you lead the charge? How can you lead this family? So just rest assured, they're going to go to school. They're going to have fun. You're going to see them in the morning and at night. Okay. Life will go on.

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4: 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Oh, it's that time of the year again for me. 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But... Welcome to the corporate America. My name's Mason. Your shout-outs, dedications, we're live. 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
0: Ray, yes.
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0: Ray, hooray, Ray. What's your name?
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0: John, where are you calling from?
1: Minnesota.
0: Minnesota, what town?
1: Crookston.
0: All right, John, you've won a fabulous Live Line Magical Mason mouse pad with the calendar of the next 2 years on it. My face, our logo, it's beautiful. Hang on, we'll get you retread.
1: Thank you.
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12: Vikingo, Saturday, August 15th at noon during Cormorant Days at Parallel 46, outside in the sunshine. Registration is from 11 to noon, and the action kicks off at high noon. 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

0: love it. I love it. I love her, and I love that song, Bella Kay. She's our special guest on the show Friday, August 14th. Can't wait. We were one of the first stations to play that song in the entire country, and it's just huge on Spotify and TikTok. It's all over the place. We're getting requests for it, and then we just started playing it, and then it really blew up, and now all the other stations are on it, too. I feel like we paved the way, and we can't wait to find out how she wrote that song and how she came to be and all that stuff. She's only 19 years old. She comes from Orlando, and she's not even on a record label officially. She's got, like, a promotion deal through Atlantic Records, so anyways, yeah. My name's Mason. This is Live Line. 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